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And just before she hangs her head,

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It seems like everybody's got a plan. It's kinda like

0: My name is Jane Smith, and I live in Merrimack, New Hampshire, in the United States.
1: Jane förstod aldrig varför hon inte kunde dricka som andra. Varje gång hon tog ett glas fanns suget efter ett glas till och ytterligare ett glas. Tills hon hade druckit sig rejält berusad. Det var som om en kedjereaktion sattes igång och hon kunde inte kontrollera sitt drickande. En dag kom hon till den punkt då hon kände sig fullständigt desperat. Hon hade fortfarande sitt hem, sina barn, ett bra jobb och en bil. Men hon hade förlorat sig själv och hon visste inte längre vem hon var.
0: I can say that when I decided that I wanted to recover, I was drinking alcoholically for approximately 10 to 12 years. Now, right now, I'm not sure of the exact time, but it was somewhere around in that area. And I realized that my life was truly, truly miserable. And I had this big hole inside. It was like an empty hole. And I had no idea how to fill it. And I had been saved and knew Jesus as my Savior several years before that. But I had turned and walked away and decided that I wanted to drink. And that I wanted to drink the way that I wanted to drink. So my life gradually took a downward spiraling turn. I just went, got worse and worse and worse until I reached the point where I just couldn't take it anymore and I didn't know what to do. I didn't know where to turn and I didn't know what to do. So I finally called AA and went to an AA meeting. And from that moment on, I did not have to drink. And I believe that that's the power of the Holy Spirit. That's the power of God within us that will help us no matter what situation we're in.
1: Dagen då Jane bestämde sig för att nu får det vara nog hade alkoholen tagit 10-12 år av hennes liv. Allt var eländigt. Hela Janes hjärta kändes ihåligt och hon hade ingen aning om hur tomrummet skulle och hon hade ingen aning